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2: 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Tonight a 3-day celebration. 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

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I love to play this game, charge it to my credit card. 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

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Nobody said it would be this hard. The journey. 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
2: I guess you wanna know what I'm doing. 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Got a thing for you. And I can't let it go.
3: Yes, sir. It's been a minute, but my niggas, we still in it, and we in it to win it. Coming up, I broke the rules for these diamonds and pearls. 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Little homies from Compton, Long Beach, same boat. 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That's been double OP, no matter how you word it. Game and dog, you should've wrote it when you heard it. 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

0: first so I can rock it like Cube did. 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

0: wanna spill fries on the seat. 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You can use your phone, call a Uber, you a goofy. 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No IOUs or debit cards, I need cash money. 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

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You listen to me every time I advise her. 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

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Where does it go? My head. How much I got? A lot. Don't even care, I won't. Thinking and trying me, do like Bryson. Put this nigga that don't. Can I forgive? I can't. What do I need? Some head. Shorty keep asking a date. She's trying to finesse Polly Market for bread. Where's the beef? It's cooked. Where's the boy? He's booked. Don't even recognize none of these things at the top of the charts. I look. Am I upset a bit? Last one you dropped was shit. I did press play on that hoe. Miss, get skip. What should I take? A trip. Who should I take? His bitch. Tennis lessons with a Nike skirt on and an ass popping out. You sick. Where's the goat? They need one. The mirror's right here. I see one. My nigga don't know how to pay me back, so he sitting next to he catches a free one. What kind of clip? Extendo. What kind of switch? Not Nintendo.

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Why do they gas me up? Where does it go? My head. How much I got? A lot. Don't even care, I won't. Thinking and trying me, do like Bryson. Put this nigga in. Don't. Shorty, what's up, shebang? All of my ops, they dead. What am I now? How do I feel to refresh? Secrets I know got you stressed. Will I take those to my death? Haven't decided just yet. Yeah. 40 was such a bang. All of my ops, they dead. Please don't put me to the test. I'm trying to get back on the net. I'm trying to get back in the flesh. Yeah.

symptoms. 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So I think it's best if I move, turn your house into a home. And if we in a zone, let me link you on a Tuesday like I love McConan. When I step to you, I took 3 steps back to re-strategize. You started acting different to me. And you're hard to resist, like scratching an itch. 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Me, what's your feeling on BBM? 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Then she sent a voice memo and I said, hell yeah.

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0: Let me add you so I can take you out to lunch. 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
1: 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Back to the real, yes, my reality. 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

another passion for the critics, all the criticize. 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

0: blaze the soup clutch. 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Over half a million on some bumper cars. Everything in excess, I can get you access. 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

0: Them OGs saying, don't be stressing for a bitty. She a farm girl who wanna have sex in the city. Couple shots in the air, 44 for the 50. 38 special, but she look like 20. I'm a provider, can't get what I prescribe her. Friends looking sick when you taste like a diver. 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
1: I mean, late work.
0: But baby, this a job when I'm clocking in. Cutting for a while, so I'm happy that we locked it in. 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Not too deceitful, sip some Pinot Grigio, dance to see a diva, only seen a preview. I've been in the days, girl, I just think I need you.

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The face of the brand, the ghost, the secret weapon. 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
1: Life itself is alive. I wish I could find the words to describe such a word.

mama's bed just the other night. 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His mom hit it first day and never been home. 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The journey. We winning though like a motherfucker. It's the infamous T-E-R-R-O-R. 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

consequences. 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Them kind of genius is kind of genius. My daughter on a whole new. You know the fact that the Trinity done went crazy. Got his hands on some millions in the line with Jay-Z.

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0: Coming up, I broke the rules for these diamonds and pearls. 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

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Police searching up my legs over who's petrol. My set blows straight off the roof to test your respect over. Don't respect me. 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

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Trying to arraign the gangsters of a famous out of game golden. Right out the clamor with the flavor glamour. Cooking up rams with armor hammers, surprise scramblers in Alabama. Rub out faces and legal traces. My issues got mad body cases. Preserved faces at the horse races. 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Heat from cold,

from the land of the Lord. 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Follow me, Wu-Tang gotta be the best things you thought to talk while I be. African killer beat, black watch. On your radio, blowing out your watch. From Park Hill to House of Haunted Hill. Every time you walk by, your back hit a tip. 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

act like a pamper. 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And good God, the charm is hypnotic. 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Need some clarity, no moisture, nice and hair.

in my vision cloudy. 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

0: OG saying, don't be stressing for a bit. 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Couple shots in the air, 42 for the 50. 38 special, but she look like 20. I'm a provider, can't get what I prescribe her. 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Hair looking good with her rolls in the dryer. Cologne princess, she's so vicious. 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Tested in my lenses, open from the entrance. A side portion looking better than the entrees. Time for Bombay, let's take a trip to my place. I'm on a wild chase, you alter my mind, sir.
1: I mean, late work.
0: But baby, this the job when I'm clocking in. Cutting for a while, so I'm happy that we locked it in. Looking at you dancing in the mirror, so provocative. Not too deceitful, sip some Pinot Grigio, dance to see a diva. Only seen a preview, I've been in the days, girl. I just think I need you.

to rap to impress you. Baby, you should bless me, so I spent hours trying to write the right rhymes to address you. So I think it's best if I move, turn your house into a home. And if we in a zone, let me lick you on a Tuesday like I love McConan. When I step to you, I took 3 steps back to re-strategize. 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And your heart to resist like scratching an itch. I'm like an old school phone. No battery in it. Ping me, what's your pin on BBM? Ask me what I think of BBL. I sent her one emoji to tell her how I felt. Then she sent a voice memo and I said, hell yeah, it's a match.

0: girl, you know what I'm on. So if you let me, I could keep up on my wall.
1: Been going back to Preston Swan, so I can't let you know what I'm on.
0: You pick up on, would you let me wait till the morning?
1: I can tell us what you want, so I'll bring my tree if you wanted to come.
0: How many pings do I send to your phone in a day? Again, I'm in a sudden BlackBerry crazy. They go, BBM is the wave. And everybody who's cool has the right to say that one phrase. What's your BlackBerry pin? Let me add you so I can take you out to lunch. I know I haven't been much, but before screenshots, there was really screen months. So if you let me grow, I can show you just what. When you hear this song, I can't lie, there's no time. If it's alright, I wanna make you wifey for life. No weapon or device against us shall prosper. Even if it's iPhone 5, I sent one emoji to tell her how I felt. Then she sent a voice memo and I said, hell yeah, it's a match.

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Over half a million on some bumper cars. Everything in excess, I can get you access. 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
1: Yo, Manish on the beach, shebang. 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What do I need? Some head. 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She's trying to finesse Polly Market for bread. Where's the beef? It's cooked. Where's the boy? He's booked. Don't even recognize none of these things at the top of the charts. I look. 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Last one you dropped was shit. 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What should I take? A trip? 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

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Put this nigga in. Don't. 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All of my ops, they dead. What am I now? How do I feel to refresh? Secrets I know got you stressed. Will I take those to my death? Haven't decided just yet. Yeah. 40 was such a bad. All of my ops stay dead. Please don't put me to this test. I'm trying to get back on the net. I'm trying to get back in the flesh. Yeah.

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2: 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Zapping Roger on the bows, do I diddy?

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A1 certified, free my niggas perfect time. 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

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Nice price, sir, that's my perk. She told me look in the eye when I pipe her. She listens to me every time I advise her. I spend a meal, that ain't even enticing. And she said, I keep the nursing out of cypher. Got a blush and I ask her, why you acting shy for? She got a lip gloss popping in the mirror on the visor. Swear I never meant nothing like

I treat it like I'm from Missouri, cause I can show you give your love like a tour me. I'm dying first, it's really easy to me. But after then, we can shine like jewelry. I'm in a bin, she behind me in the jury. For surely, laughing at me, I don't take shit serious. Look at her undressed, I can see clearly. A tattoo like hieroglyphics in the pyramid. I got a heel up, I'm a fairy. Chevrolet penthouse in Paris. I told her back in, we're gonna be married. In a castle with a horse and a carriage. She gave a couple kings to me and an heiress. And a bunch of more kids I cherish. Floss, I mean back to back, got the code to the station, she don't have

My group picks the best among us, cause none of them would like my style. Read more books than the curriculum profile. Says, Mr. Jones, please submit your child, cause he's writing bad poems in his verse for a while.

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1: You're the greatest pop.
0: Greatest man alive.
1: You're the greatest pop.
0: You're the greatest, the greatest, the greatest, the greatest, the greatest man alive.
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1: I gotta do it for Nick.
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1: This Long Beach crib.
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1: Get any bigger than we in that DNX life.
2: 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I search to find the love within. I came back to let you know.
1: Got a thing for you.
2: And I can't let go.
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Family membership was foul, used to sell them crack. My son Joey was born with Down syndrome. His mom hit it first day and never been home. I'm at the hospital. Watching my pops dying. Same time they play clips of you testifying. Two plots, the cemetery and the landfill. 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Nobody said it would be this hard. The journey. We winning though like a motherfucker. It's the infamous. 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

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Count them C's, C's, C's, C's. Come by Z's, Z's, Z's, Z's, Z's, Z's, Z's, Z's, Z's, Z's, Z's, Z's, Z's, Z's, Z's, Z's, Z's, Z's, Z's, Z's, Z's, Z's, Z's, Z's, Z's, Z's, Z's, Z's, Z's, Z's, Z's, Z's, Z's, Z's, Z's, Z's, Z's, Z's, Z's, Z's, Z's, Z's, Z's, Z's, Z's, Z's, Z's, Z's, Z's, Z's, Z's, Z's, Z's, Z's, Z's, Z's, Z's, Z's, Z's, Z's, Z's, Z's, Z's, Z's, Z's, Z's, Z's, Z's, Z's, Z's, Z's, Z's, Z's, Z's, Z's, Z's, Z's, Z's, Z's, Z's, Z's, Z's, Z's, Z's, Z's, Z's, Z's, Z's, Z's, Z's, Z

0: get it, Jay-Z. I don't know what she has to say for me.
1: Hey, it's kinda cool as a fan on the new once again, but you still have fan from school to Japan. Hey, listen, baby, I don't wanna ruin your plan. 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
1: Yo, yo, yo, yo, yo, yo, yo, yo, yo, yo, yo, yo, yo, yo, yo, yo, yo, yo, yo, yo, yo, yo, yo, yo, yo, yo, yo, yo, yo, yo, yo, yo, yo, yo, yo, yo, yo, yo, yo, yo, yo, yo, yo, yo, yo, yo, yo, yo, yo, 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

0: with their toes before I got it. 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

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I'm at the tennis, bigger diamonds for you nerdy guys. 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

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I grew up with the Bay Bay, YG and Jane. 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

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Might double down on some double laws. Over half a million on some bumper cars. Everything in excess, I can get you access. 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

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Need some clarity, no moisturizing hair. And a sweet dress, you step into an affair. Yeah, yeah, what you think about me? Boy, you wish you would allow me. Party all the time, but I'm not here with anybody. And I bring you close, but the smoke ain't my vision cloudy. Yo, in the dream too quick, I need a reboot. Dance to see a diva, only seen a preview. I've been in the days, girl, I just think I need you.

G's saying, don't be stressing for a baby. See a farm girl who wanna have sex in the city. Couple shots in the air, 44 for the 50. 38 special, but she look like 20. I'm a provider, can't get what I prescribe her. Friends looking sick when you taste like a diver. Envy what I froze when I rode with a driver. 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Tempted in my lenses, open from the entrance. A side portion looking better than an entree. 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I'm on a wild chase, you alter my mind, dirt.

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3: Danny
4: on the beat,
3: so
4: it's a banger.
3: Yeah, the way you looking at me, girl, you better mind now. Are you a freak? I wanna fuck around the vine now. Take you home and put me cocky in your right now. Just come around and give you rounds until you sign out. I make you squirt, I make you scream, I make you loud. I be your cupid, I don't need a bow and arrow. You hella sweet, you hella tip me, never narrow. I could take you out your lulu, I could take you out your alibi. 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Like my body with big energy, you tryna be my loud. You look sexy in the dress and you look sexy in the cargo. You're an angel to your mother in the sheets, I couldn't say, but watch me now. I watch me now, do my set, I do my set, do my dance and all the body look impressed. EVS, EVS, on my neck, it's on my neck. I make a girl, can turn a boyfriend to an ex. Machine up, I make a way, I make a way. Body with a bumper, can you tell me where you're at? Best dress, best anywhere, me only call me baby if you're gonna give me breath.
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a girl, I'm not a girl, I'm not a girl, I'm not a girl, I'm not a girl, I'm not a girl, I'm not a girl, I'm not a girl, I'm not a girl, I'm not a girl, I'm not a girl, I'm not a girl, I'm not a girl, 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

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How do I feel to refresh? Secrets I know got you stressed. Will I take those to my death? Haven't decided just yet. Yeah. 40 was up, shebang. All of my ops stay dead. Please don't put me to the test. Trying to get back on the net. 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Yeah.

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2: Ladies and gentlemen, to the Heat Boy.
1: That shit down on GP. Now she trying GP, that's me trying GP. Zapping Roger on the bows, do I diddy? Keys hanging out the pocket of my dick. SMS in it, hard eyes. The whole car ride, right with the car eyes. I knew it was all vibes. He clear like fog lights. No ass nigga, he lost like I come from a section where gunshots and dog bites. Playing doggy style, be my raw dog. 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Nah, they can't approach you. 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I'ma bounce back quick if you do me wrong. It's when small shit, I'm Biggie with the Coogi on. A1 certified, free my niggas serving time. Hit him up, D-slide. I don't think twice, my young just pulled down. Sipping on the pink Sprite. Ayy, photos, she the baddest and she don't need hype. Bust that shit down on GP. Now she trying GPS, we trying GP. Zapping Roger on the bows, do I get it?

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Right away, she was a rider. 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Hop in, honey, you recognize money. Thick summer bunny, belly ring in the tummy. Rings on every finger, yep, you're all wise. Perkins for everybody.

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1: 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I wish I could find the words to describe such a worthy adversary because you see.

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You think I'm traumatized, damn near lobotomized. For this life we live, I won't apologize. Used to be 30 deep, yeah, we lost a lot of guys. 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My son Joey was born with Down syndrome. His mom hit it first day and never been home. I'm at the hospice watching my pops dying. Same time they play clips of you testifying. Two plots, a cemetery and a landfill. 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Nobody said it would be this hard. The journey. We winning though like a motherfucker. It's the infamous TCRROR. 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

0: 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It's crack, bitch. Organized crime. T.S. the biggest.
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The Kelly's a soup clutch. The richest niggas in any city don't do Dutch. Might double down on some double laws. Over half a million on some bumper cars. Everything in excess, I can get you access. Put your name on the yacht next to the SS. Never too much like Luther said. 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Two nannies, that's two misses. I don't change that, but she don't do this. She never hears no, I just grant wishes. I know you hope your nigga.

0: Culture et Flow.
1: 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Coming up, I broke the rules for these diamonds and pearls. 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F and double OP, no matter how you word it. 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Put that blue in that Mercedes, cool. 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

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Then I spent $400 on this. 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
1: Blood stains on my nightgown. 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

0: that dream about you so much I made me place. 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
1: cut. 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You

69 69 69 69 69 69 69 69 69 69 69 69 69 69 69 69 69 69 69 69 69 69 69 69 69 69 69 69 69 69 69 69 69 69 69 69 69 69 69 69 69 69 69 69 69 69 69 69 69 69 69 69 69 69 69 69 69 69 69 69 69 69 69 69 69 69 69 69 69 69 69 69 69 69 69 69 69 69 69 69 69 69 69 69 69 69 69 69 69 69 69 69 69 69 69 69 69 69 69 69 69 69 69 69 69 69 69 69 69 69 69 69 69 69 69 69 69 69 69 69 69 69 69 69 69 69 69 69 69 69 69 69 69 69 69 69 69 69 69 69 69 69 69 69 69 69 69 69 69 69 69 69 69 69 69 69 69 69 69 69 69 69 69 69 69 69 69 69 69 69 69 69 69 69 69 69 69 69 69 69 69 69 69 69 69 69 69 69 69

0: Yeah.
1: Face of the brand, the ghost, the secret weapon. I deal big ball and keep stepping. See, when I get to the plate, the center fielder backs way up and put his back on the gate. See, because he know and they know and I know I'm about to smack it off the yard and hit it real hard. I love to play this game, charge it to my credit card. Strikes and curves got him coming out the dugout. Kentucky with the Louisville slugger. I shrug the dirt off my shoulders, glove on my face. 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Dog on deck, seventh in the stretch. Bases loaded, Keisha Phillips on deck. 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

I done turned to TP like cobbler. 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No nigga waiting, they turn like a cypher. 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She listen to me every time I advise her. I spend a meal that ain't even enticing. 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Got a blush and I ask her why you acting shy for. She got a lip gloss popping in the mirror on the visor. Swear I never meant nothing like a

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Cause I can show you give you love like a two of me. 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I'm in a band, she behind me in the jury. For surely, laughing at me, I don't take shit serious. 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A tattoo like high glyphs in the pyramid. I got her heels up on the stairs. Shangri-La penthouse in Paris. 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She gave a couple kings to me and an heiress. And a bunch of more kids I cherish. Flossy Ellie, I moved back to back. Got the code to the station, had to pay.

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1: 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Now she trying GPS, we trying GP. Zapping Roger on the bows, do I diddy. 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

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A1 certified, free my niggas serving time. 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
1: 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Some head. 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It's cooked. 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

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How do I feel to refresh? 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Yeah. 40 was such a bang. All of my ops stay dead. Please don't put me to the test. You trying to get back on the net. 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

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Security cell, I'm gripping old. Music loud and I'm tipping slow. 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Windows down, gotta stop polluting. 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That's the plan skills when we're out cruising. 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

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Zone.

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0: Tennessee lawsuit. 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

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Over half a million on some bumper cars. 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

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Need some clarity, no moisturizing hair. And a sweet grassy step is an affair. Yeah, yeah, what you think about me? Want you with you, it allow me. Party all the time, but I'm not here with anybody. And I bring you close, but the smoke make my vision cloudy. Yo, in the dream too quick, I need a reboot. Dancing, she a diva, only seen a preview. I've been in the days, girl, I just think I need you.

Professor for a bitty. She a farm girl who wanna have sex in the city. Couple socks in the air, 42 for the 50. 38 special, but she look like 20. I'm a provider, can get what I prescribe her. Friends looking sick when you chase like a diver. Envy what I froze, wanna roll with a driver. Hair looking good with her rolls in the dryer. Cologne spritzes, she's so vicious. Ginger and her biscuits stimulate her senses. 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It's time for Bombay, let's take a trip to my place. 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

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What's your BlackBerry pin? Let me add you so I can take you out to lunch. I know I haven't been much, but before screenshots, there was really screen munch. So if you let me grow, I can show you just what. When you hear this song, I can't lie, there's no time. If it's alright, I wanna make you wifey for life. 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Then she sent a voice memo and I said, hell yeah, it's amazing.

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1: Rachel, oh, we're talking that Rachel. Same time, here we go, talking that Rachel. 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

0: phone like what charges? 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
1: Right.
0: Y'all know the difference, right? From rap facts and fiction, right? 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
1: 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Ice. 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Why do they gas me up? Where does it go? My head. How much I got? A lot. Don't leave again, I won't. Thinking and trying me do like Bryson. Put this nigga in stone. Can I forgive? I can't. What do I need? Some head. Shorty keep asking a date. She's trying to finesse Polly Market for bread. Where's the beef? It's cooked. Where's the boy? He's booked.

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Where does it go? My head. How much I got? A lot. Don't leave again, I won't. Thinking and trying me, do like Bryson. Put this nigga in. Don't. Shorty, what's up, shebang? All of my ops, they dead. What am I now? How do I feel to refresh? Secrets I know got you stressed. Will I take those to my death? Haven't decided just yet. Yeah. 40 was such a bang. All of my ops stay dead. Please don't put me to the test. Trying to get back on the net. I'm trying to get back in the flesh. Yeah.

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Really? 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I'm from Westside Bronx. I grew up with the Bay Bays, YG and Gang. Mayday, mayday.

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0: 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I don't know what to do.
1: So what?

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You see, cause he know and they know and I know I'm about to smack it on the yard and hit it real hard. I love to play this game, charge it to my credit card. 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

0: it is, backyard sports. 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
1: 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Culture. Culture is flow. 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I pop shit.

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Cause I can show you to your love like a two of me. 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A tattoo like hieroglyphics in the pyramid. 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

0: exposure. 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

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It's something for the radio, guest starring MC. John Blazing, the hip hop and R&B. What's

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That love is for clowns, shorty. 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The time we had was good, but I tried, it didn't help. My mind is a circus, and you my carrots and carousel. The city on fire now, but the lighter was in your shell. 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But fuck it, somebody healing from the dead I've been living through. Love, don't really live in no more. That shit was running through her. My mission now is just money, cause loyalty's really tough. I'm growing into a trope, as I cope, as it's really done. I don't really wanna go, but I don't wanna.

talking about all this shit. 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So packing back should be obvious. I'm touring like Tommy John. You throwing me off of this. All I really want to know if this really is a good thing. Let me read you Angel Reese and if you ain't just say your name. 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Ain't no women in my future. Execute what you display. Build a room 11K. In my room, which is the same. Needed you when I was low. Need you more when I ain't.